wild thing, I think I love you. 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

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You'll love it. You'll absolutely love it. Can you say love? Sure, I know you're into it.

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I know I'll never forget that horrible sight. I guess I found out for myself that everyone was right.

I've heard people say that too much of anything is not good for you, baby. But I don't know about that. There's many times that we've loved and we've shared love and made love. It doesn't seem to me like it's enough. It's just not enough, baby.